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Oh, that little devil. 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So get your chops together, boys. 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
0: 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What's the matter with you? Let's go.

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Look like they're after me. Look at y'all. But I'm ready. I'm ready. 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I'm ready. 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